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0: 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How do you do?
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just want to say from the bottom of my heart, I thank you for a very special night here in Chattanooga, Tennessee. Every night when I sing this song, doesn't matter, I've sang it 1,000 times, but I still remember my first amphitheater concert. I was 16 years old, Verizon Wireless Amphitheater in Charlotte, North Carolina. And I remember the way the grass smelled. I remember the way the sky looked. I remember the taste of the beer from the older couple that we stole it from just down the lawn. I had a melody connect itself with a memory that night, and that's what this song's about. It's about something that we're going to remember for a long, long time. And if you'll indulge me, I'm going to connect a melody and a memory right now.

yeah, we'll meet again. I don't know where, and I don't know when, but I do know that we'll meet again some sunny day. So honey, keep on smiling through, just like you always do, till the blue skies drive the dark clouds far away. And would